0: Tyck till om Radio Treby. Skriv till oss på radiotreby.se.
1: Too much of anything is not good for you, baby. But I don't know about that. There's many times that we've loved and we've shared love and made love. It doesn't seem to me like it's enough. It's just not enough, baby.